0: Radio 10. Radio 10.
1: You're self-destructing, little girl. Pick yourself up, don't blame the world. So you screwed up, you're gonna be old.

We've been meeting here every day. And since this is our last day together, I want to hold you just one more time. 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